0: 96.0.
1: I saw you on a Sunday in a cafe and all you did was look my way. 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Then my hands started to shake. Yeah. I heard you asked about me through a friend and my adrenaline kicked in. 'Cause I've been asking about you too.

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3: Hey, what up, girl?
2: 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I'm gonna hit this city.
3: Let's
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2: 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'Cause when I leave for the night, I ain't coming.

Juan Magán al costat de Omar Montes amb aquesta cançó que va sonar al Xer Festival. Ayer la vi, la versió del 2026 d'aquest autèntic tamacle. 2:15 de 8 del vespre, sobre Flashback, arriba Olivia Rodrigo, que serà a Barcelona en concert aquest any vinent. Aquesta és Vampire. Hate to give the satisfaction asking how you're doing now. How's the castle built of people you pretend to care about? Just what you wanted. Look at you, cool guy, you got it. I see the parties and diamonds. Sometimes when I close my eyes, 6 months of torture you sold to some forbidden paradise. I loved you truly.